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1: Soulja Boy, tell me. Hey, I got this new damn for y'all called a Soulja Boy. 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

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And we are flowing through the airwaves on CIUR.

This by far is the hardest thing I think I've ever had to do. To tell you, the woman I love, that I'm having a baby by a woman that I barely even know. 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And hopefully you'll give me another chance.

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1: Here, Mega. Here, Mega. Here, Mega. Here, Mega. Here, Mega. Here, Mega. Here, Mega. Here, Mega. Here, Mega. Here, Mega. Here, Mega. Here, Mega. Here, Mega. Here, Mega. Here, Mega. Here, Mega. Here, Mega. Here, Mega. Here, Mega. Here, Mega. Here, Mega. Here, Mega. Here, Mega. Here, Mega. Here, Mega. Here, Mega. Here, Mega. Here, Mega. Here, Mega. Here, Mega. Here, Mega. Here, Mega. Here, Mega. Here, Mega. Here, Mega. Here, Mega. Here, Mega. Here, Mega. Here, Mega. Here, Mega. Here, Mega. Here, Mega. Here, Mega. Here, Mega. Here, Mega. Here, Mega. Here, Mega. Here, Mega. Here, Mega. Here, Mega. Here, Mega. Here, Mega. Here, Mega. Here, Mega.

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1: Hey, have you talked to Mark lately?
2: I haven't really talked to him, but he looks pretty down.
1: He looks pretty down.
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2: What do you suppose we should do?
3: Well, does he like butter?

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1: Wow, look at her.
0: I know.
1: God, I've never seen Sharon look so bad before.
0: I did once before, but this is pretty bad.
1: Yeah, what do you think she got up to last night?

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I'm from the dirty, but that Chico nice. 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
1: Yeah, this album is dedicated to all the teachers that told me I'd never amount to nothing. To all the people that lived above the buildings that I was hustling from, that called the police on me when I was just trying to make some money to feed my daughter.
2: Yeah, yeah.
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hippie bitch sending me pretty pictures. She told me no religion was the new religion. 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I heard

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0: Wanna copy me and do exactly like I did?

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ZB means river in Anishinaabemowin. We are flowing through the airwaves on CIUR.

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And we are flowing through the airwaves on CIUR.